states that I have been at locations where craft of unknown origin that did not originate on the face of this planet was there. I am prepared to state that while I was there, we saw living, dead bodies of entities that were not born on this planet.

0: no question.
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2: What?
1: Meat.
2: What?
1: Meat.
3: Take his nuts and you slingshot him right up his rectum.
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0: 再来烧，我家的狗也是。
1: I am the one who bathes in blood. 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I am the empty yawning hood. 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
1: Yes, it is vacuous.
2: You're a fucking mad. The fucking avenue of fucking eight kicked in.
1: Yes, it is vacuous.
2: Fuck you! Fuck you!
1: People are pumping all this shit out at 1,000 miles an hour.
2: Fuck you!

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1: Fuck off! I'm safe!
0: Yes, it is vacuous.
1: I am

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I hope your card came.

story about Broadway. 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Broadway, you have heard the story. Broadway, you have heard the story. Broadway, you have heard the story. Broadway, you have heard the story. Broadway, you have heard the story. Broadway, Broadway, Broadway.

0: Everything's in a continuous state of flux. This is what happens.
1: You have a lot of things going on right now outside of you. You don't even see them.
2: Just communication just exists and flourishes. Frequencies.
3: Truth.
1: I was dreaming about my dad, so, like, clear messages.
0: So it's, like, very impermanent.
1: Clear messages. He would come to my
3: dream. I reached the point when I was about 27.
1: The frequency of life.
4: The things that affect your flesh that are no longer... Yeah.
3: Now I realise I wasn't really in my body as well.
4: Permanent is an idea.
0: What's permanent? Maybe nothing.
4: I am a living memory of the universe.
3: It's like a dam that opened.
5: She was always there. Perhaps I might have taken that for granted a little bit.
4: And it's just you're having your personal experience. How you experience life, even though we're just highly connected.
0: Temporary, exactly. And we all are.
4: I am more than myself. No, I am more than myself.

0: Watson. The name,
1: Dr.
0: Richard Kemble. The destination,
1: Death Row,
0: State Prison.
1: The irony,
0: Richard Kemble has been tried and convicted for the murder of his wife.
1: Proved guilty, what Richard Kemble could not prove
0: men carried
1: was that
0: out
1: moments
0: by men.
1: Before discovering
0: men
1: his murdered wife's body. He saw
0: Richard
1: one
0: Kemble
1: man
0: is
1: running
0: innocent.
1: In the vicinity of his home.
0: Proved guilty, what Richard Kemble could not prove was that moments before discovering his wife's
1: time.
0: Body.
1: And
0: he encountered a man running from the vicinity of his
1: darkness,
0: home.
1: Fate moves
0: a man with one
1: huge hand.
0: A man who is not yet.

Fugitive. A QM production, starring David Jansen as the Fugitive, with guest stars Patricia Crowley, Madeline Sherwood,

0: Now 6 months a fugitive, this is Richard Kemble with a new identity. And for as long as it is safe, a new name, James Lincoln. He thinks of the day when he might find the man with one arm. But now is now. And this is how it is with him. Another journey, another place. Walk neither too fast nor too slow. Beware the eyes of strangers. Keep moving. The right one? Or will it be a mistake? Is this the trap where it will end?
1: Yeah, bienvenue sur Audiometric, Allegre FM, Jet FM, Écoute Grig, Radio Active, Radio Grenouille, et Ray and Air. 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

0: Look closely. Be sure of this. They'll never stop looking. He'll never stop. Not Lieutenant Gerard.
1: Somewhere in here. I'm sure of it.
2: What about Mexico? He's near enough.
1: Oh, he'd be the Yankee. Someone different.
2: Gerard, when are you due for a vacation?
1: I'm not taking my vacation, Captain. Later. I will later. East, south, midwest. Every report verified.
2: But by the time you arrive...
1: One day he'll be there.
2: Bill, from the very beginning, the arrest, all through the trial, the appeals, and the accident. Why? What is it about Kimball?
1: I enforce the law. The law pronounced him guilty. I enforce the law.
2: What are you trying to convince yourself of? I remember his defense. Man with one arm, running from the direction of the house. Phil, I'm beginning to think that you believe there was such a man.
1: No, I did everything I could to find him.
2: Meaning that he didn't exist, or that he escaped. And if he did escape, the law made a mistake.
1: Captain, whether the law is right or wrong is not my concern. Let others debate and conclude. I obey. But when I begin to question, doubt, I can't permit it. Others found him guilty. Others were about to execute him. I was merely an instrument of the law. Come down.

0: fast, Lincoln?
1: I worked in Reno.
0: Well, you won't have to be fast tonight. But tomorrow is Saturday. Bring your roller skates. Take over. It's all yours. $75 a week. You'll find a vest at the other end of the bar. Is it Jim?
1: Yeah, Jim's fine.
0: Cleve Brown. But we won't shake hands because I might fire you tomorrow. The waitress is Evelyn, and the lady at the piano is Monica. Introduce yourself.

0: It's Jim Lincoln. Well, the boss said to say hello. My name's Jim Lincoln.
1: My name's Monica. Monica, well, plays beautifully, doesn't she?
0: Mm-hmm.
1: Lovely, too, wouldn't you say? Wouldn't you say she was lovely?
0: Very.
1: Well, now, how can you tell? You just glanced at her. You got to look at her, Jim. Hey, Jim. Got some soup. Give her one, too.
0: She isn't drinking.
1: Maybe she would if you bought it. I'll pay for it.
0: She doesn't want a drink.
1: You have one.
0: I make it a rule never to drink when I'm working.
1: That's a real dandy rule. You make that up all by yourself.
2: Jim. Come now, I usually have a so-called meal from our so-called kitchen. You want something?
0: No, thanks. You know that fella back there?
2: Now what?
0: He's working pretty hard to make trouble.
2: Jim, for the price of a drink, he can buy an audience. On Monday morning, he'll have to face whatever's bothering him. This is Friday night.
1: Hey, what were you saying to him about me?
0: What makes you think I was talking about you?
1: I don't like you.

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0: 11 Phoenix. Live in Phoenix. About a month ago, I couldn't stand it any longer, so I, Mark, came here and got a job. I mean, the only thing I've ever really been trained for. Playing the piano.
1: But not in the barn. What was it you couldn't stand?
0: His suspicions. I wouldn't mind it if he had a reason to be jealous, but he was simply insanely suspicious. When we were married, I was considered the luckiest girl in Phoenix. Ed was almost there. His name is Ed. Almost the perfect husband. He was a little jealous then, but I was 18. I was flattered by it. A month after he left for Korea, I found out I was pregnant. I was so happy, I ran 3 blocks in the rain to mail the letter. When he wrote back, there was just a hint of an accusation. But I answered, pretending not to notice, and he never wrote that way again. He came home. Day by day, he began to grow more and more suspicious and violent. His face changed. He doesn't look like the man I married.
1: And he won't let you go?
0: No. After a month of peace, he found me. He walked into the bar and he had a drink and then left without saying a word. As you know.
1: What does he want?
0: To possess me. To beat me. And to teach my son how evil I am.
1: And you can't go to the police?
0: I tried that. He found out and found it very amusing. You see, he owns 250,000 acres of Arizona. He contributes to charity and belongs to all the proper social organizations. He has even been mentioned as a possible political candidate. When he's not home, he's almost the perfect man.
1: Don't you have any friends or family in another state back east?
0: Find us. Mark, what are you doing out of bed? I heard you talking. Well, this is, Mr. Lincoln. My son, Mark.
2: My name's Jim.
0: You should be in bed. We have a big day tomorrow. Come on.

0: I'm sorry he wasn't a little more friendly.
1: Well, that's, I think we can find that in the circumstances. Look, Monica, I don't know what I can do.
0: Oh, no, it's, enough just to talk to you.
1: Then maybe I can see you tomorrow.
0: On Saturdays, I usually take Mark to Wonderland. Helps him think of other things.
1: Well, we'll make it new to Wonderland. Maybe we can all think of other things. I'll see you tomorrow.

0: going to talk about you hitting me.
1: And I won't talk about your hitting a woman.
0: She's my wife.
1: And that gives you certain rights.
0: You travel pretty light, don't you? Come into town and get yourself a little room, grab a job. Think about staying long?
1: I'd like to.
0: So you can make more trouble.
1: I didn't make it. I walked into it.
0: You walked into me, bartender.
1: Yeah, I've already heard how important you are.
0: I had that custom made for me. Every bit of it, handmade. Hey, look at it. Come on, take it. Look at that workmanship on it. It's loaded. I have to carry a lot of money sometimes, more than safe. That's not going to do you a bit of good trying to help her, because Monica can go anywhere in this world. You can go anywhere. And I'm going to find her. Sooner or later, I'll be there, see?
1: For another beating.
0: As long as she behaves herself. And you know what I mean.
1: Well, stop torturing that woman and child. Get yourself some help. See a psychiatrist!

0: not very good at picking rides. I guess that was kid stuff to you, huh?
1: Oh, it was all right.
2: You're probably pretty square about what kids like these days. What do we do now? Another ride, something to eat?
1: Look, Mr. Lincoln, I know you want to talk to my mom. I'd like to go over to the batter-up game.
2: All right, we'll meet you there. Your son went over to the batter-up game. I hope that's all right.
3: I'm fine.
2: You know, I used to think I was pretty good with children. I didn't seem to be getting anywhere with him.
3: It isn't your fault. It's afraid every man might be like his father. Sometimes I think he says the truth about it before I did.
2: His father paid me a visit last night. He must have followed us and then waited and then followed me to my hotel. He summoned substance of our meeting there. He threatened me if I didn't leave town. So here I am.
3: Jim, this is going too far. Are you repaying?
2: All I have to do is find an answer. I've been trying.
3: He threatened you.
2: Under the pretext of showing off his custom-made revolver.
3: Yes, he showed it to me. If he threatened you, why don't you go to the police?

0: can't go to the police. If you ask me, I can't tell you why.
1: No position to ask anything of you. Except your help.
0: Let's go get you some.
2: Here you are.
3: What a marvelous strike that was.
4: Mom, strike it when you miss.
0: Yeah, Mom, what's the matter with you? What do you play, Mark? The infield?
4: Second.
0: You know, I used to play a little ball. You know how good I was, my sister pitched. Remember one game, a man came up and said, what's the score? I said, it's 42 to nothing, but we ain't been up to bat yet. And that's yours, Mark. You want it.
4: Kid stuff.
1: What do we do now?
0: Well, what I can do and what I'd like to do are two different things, so I guess we'll just have to wait. I don't know what for or how long, but we wait.
4: What are you talking about?
0: Kid stuff. Come on, let's get a hot dog.

0: don't know, maybe just because I'm in such a good mood, I wouldn't know the difference.
1: Don't you ever think of what you're doing to your boy?
0: Well, let's not spoil everything about unpleasant talk.
1: Well, see you, Doctor.
0: I'm in perfect health. Got no idea how good I feel.
2: Good night, Jim. Good
3: night, sweetheart. Oh, these desert winds.
1: Those are cabins.

0: lady will leave now, a police officer. See me about her affair, ask for Sergeant Burton. We'd be obliged if you'd get in the automobile, Mr. Lincoln. That is your name, James Lincoln?
1: Yes. Look, you mind telling me what...
0: Detective Sergeant Burton. Please get in. Detective Fairfield. He's from Ohio. Where are you from, Mr. Lincoln?
1: Rockford. Illinois.
0: You ever see her?
1: No, thanks. Well, could you tell me what this is about?
0: Is this your first visit to Tucson, Mr. Lincoln? You like it?
1: I haven't seen much.
0: But you've liked what you have.
2: How do you like your job, Lincoln?
0: Well, he hasn't seen much of it.
1: But he likes what he has, correct? You know what? It's funny.
0: Something funny?
1: Oh, well, I guess I mean strange. An average man, if there is one, is walking home and the police pick him up for questioning, what's your name, where'd you come from, etc. You know he's scared.
0: Is that right? Well, I never knew that. Did you know that, Fairfield?
2: Now, why would the average man be scared of the police?
1: Guilt. I guess there isn't a man in the world who doesn't have something he wants to hide. Even you two.
0: Now, that remark was not calculated to gain favor with me.
1: I'm sorry. I guess these questions are just getting me a little nervous. You know, Sergeant, you are pushing me around. Gently, but pushing. Put yourself in my place, I'm a stranger in town. No one to vouch for me. No friend who's a lawyer. Can't demand a thing. I just have to sit here and take it.
0: I wish I could argue with you, but you know you're right. I wouldn't want you to think I was sadistic. Fairfield, do you think we've been unkind?
2: Maybe so, Sergeant.
0: Well, some comfort to think we've saved your walk, I'll assure you. Your hotel.
1: Appreciate it.

0: just don't know what's the matter with us. And that's how I touch it. It's an easy mistake.
1: Of course.
0: If we want to do the right thing.
2: We'll see you, dear Ruth.
0: Well, you don't really have to.
2: Mr. Link,
0: we insist.
2: Really have to.
0: Mr. Link,
2: we insist.
0: Really have to.
2: Mr. Link,
0: we insist.
2: Really have to.
0: Mr. Link,
2: we insist.
0: Really have to.
2: Mr. Link,
0: we insist.
2: Really have to.
0: Mr. Link,
2: we insist.
0: Really have to.
2: Mr. Link,
0: we insist.
2: Really have to.
0: Mr. Link,
2: we insist.
0: Really have to.
2: Mr. Link,
0: we insist.
2: Really have to.
0: Mr. Link,
2: we insist.
0: Really have to.
2: Mr. Link,
0: we insist.
2: Really have to.
0: Mr. Link,
2: we insist.
0: Really have to.
2: Mr. Link,
0: we insist.

0: hard time he unpacked.
1: Or maybe he did, and he didn't like it here, and now he's getting ready to leave.
2: So I was born here. I'll die here. I like to keep Tucson clean as its air. I welcome this. I was born here.

I'm out here. I like to keep Tucson clean as it's air. I was born here. I'll die here.

0: come here, I'll die here. I like to keep Tucson clean as its air. I welcome visitors, most of them.
1: Mr. Lincoln, you usually read every paper?
2: That's how I found the job.
0: We've had a complaint against you, Mr. Lincoln.
2: Complaint?
0: Mr. Edward Wells, Phoenix, claims you're breaking up his marriage.
2: His marriage is already broken up. I'm just trying to help his wife and boy. They're afraid of him.
0: That's not the impression we got from Mr. Wells.
2: You talk to Mrs. Wells?
0: We're not in the marriage counseling business. Nor are you.
2: I'll tell you this, unless that man has helped you, might pay a very high price to find out just how dangerous he really is.
0: He claims Mr. Wells is dangerous, Fairfield. What have you got there?
2: Hair dye.
0: You use this stuff?
2: Yeah. Last month I saw a little gray. I thought it wouldn't exactly help in finding work.
1: It does a good job. I don't see a single gray. Maybe worries a lot.
0: Could be diet. I read where a man can get gray from certain foods. Are you eating right, Mr. Lincoln?
2: I eat what I can afford. I try not to worry.
0: Leave Tucson tonight.
1: What's the matter? We cost you a job in a wonderful city. Aren't you going to protest?
2: I'm too tired.
0: Get some rest in another town, Mr. Lincoln.

0: got to leave. Monica, I've got to leave town. If you and Mark come with me, it might be worse off.
1: I don't understand.
0: My picture's in every police station in the country. Right now, they might just be realizing who James Lincoln really is. A convicted murderer.
1: I don't believe it.
0: They said convicted. I'm innocent. I'm a doctor, a pediatrician. I was a doctor. My wife couldn't have children. She wouldn't adopt them. We argued too much for too long. And I walked out. I got in the car. I drove my park. Just stared at the river. I remember a boy in a rowboat. He didn't see me. After a while, I cooled off and I drove home. About a block.
2: That's why you try to lick
0: him. A man with one arm. He was running. I found my wife beaten to death.
1: Who?
0: I don't know. And to be unmotivated. A vagrant, a prowler, the police never. That was over 2 years ago. Trial was a nightmare. The neighbors had heard our arguments. Only hope was to find the man with one arm. I was convicted. I sat in prison for 18 months. There were appeals.

They were taking me to be executed when the train derailed. Ever since then, I've been running, hoping that someday I'd find a man with one arm and a face I can never forget. I keep running and they keep hunting. One man in particular, Lieutenant Philip Girard. So sometimes I feel like I've known him all my life. Some nights I can't sleep. Footsteps on the stairs. I see his face outside my door. Girard.

0: are you, Mr. Wells?
1: I just wanted to drop by and say thanks. Now, I hope I'm not being premature.
0: Not at all. I explained to him how we feel about the honored residents of our state.
1: How do you take it?
2: Hotel for a good check down in an hour. Probably buying a bus ticket right now.

0: are you, Mr. Wells?
1: I just wanted to drop by and say thanks. Now, I hope I'm not being premature.
0: Not at all. I explained to him how we feel about the honored residents of our state.
1: How do you take it?
2: Hotel clerk's got to check down half an hour ago. Probably buying a bus ticket right now.

Audiometric, Black Zivici, The Fugitive, Volume 1. 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We'll see. 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

0: If you like cinema, you might like Black Zapici.
1: I wish I could express my gratitude some way.
2: We accept no bribery, sir.
1: I mean that.
2: Sir, Sergeant likes to joke.
1: Yeah. Well, I best get back to my family.
3: Oh, Mr. Wells, can we drive you?
1: Oh, thanks. No, I think I can handle this little thing all by myself. Good night.
3: Good night, then.
2: I don't know. Think you know this job, and all of a sudden you don't. A woman breaks up a fine home to play a piano in a saloon. Take up with a man she's known only a few hours. I feel sorry for the little boy.

0: Thank you, man.
1: What time's the next bus leave?
0: Well, that would depend on where you wanted to go now, wouldn't it?
1: We don't care. We just want the next bus.
2: The next bus. I want to get out of town.
3: It won't be long now.
2: Where can I buy a ticket?
0: Here are your tickets.

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1: Like I'm mixing the film C-Rat on direct in the Audiometric Studios. 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The crazy DJ, Black Sapici on the music. This is a The Soft Pink Truth off the album Do You Party? And sometimes I do, but not when I'm a fugitive.

0: This is what your mother is. This is what she did to me when I was in the army.
1: I don't believe you, Dad.
0: You did this.

0: stay.
1: They'll find you. And you'll never find him.
0: Well, you can go home now. It's over.
1: Everything.
0: We won't forget. That's all we're left with, remembering.

might not think this is research, but there is research behind this show. The Fugitive, 1963. Remaked in cinema with Harrison Ford. But the original show, the originality, vachement mieux quelque part. Et je pense que même des gens comme Twin Peaks, David Lynch, the inspiration for cette idée de étrange série de télévision. This is Stefan Bozin, Liebe Easter. You need love in these shows. You have to have love. When you're following the fugitive, you have to get to love this guy. If you don't love this guy, it doesn't work. So you've got to, like, be part of him and get in there to get the revenge of the malware. The song. Mal institution pour the justice, the mal justice. Il y a beaucoup de gens qui passent par là.

The AI world of what we give on social media, what we take from social media, what we then regurgitate like vomit on social media, it's just all vomit.

we're in a very serious situation now with AI. Prenez votre position au boulot et tout ça. Moi, je sais ici, personne peut me remplacer avec mon crazy mind and ideas like this one. This cannot be made by artificial intelligence. It has to be made by my crazy Black Sapici intelligence. Can you dig that? Can you dig that? Can you dig that?

Richard Kimball. Profession, doctor of medicine. Destination, death row, state prison. Richard Kimball has been tried and convicted for the murder of his wife. But laws of destination, death row, state prison. Richard Kimball has been tried and convicted for the murder of his wife. But laws are made by men, carried out by men, and men are imperfect. Richard Kimball is innocent. Proved guilty, what Richard Kimball could not prove was that moments before discovering his wife's body, he encountered a man running from the vicinity of his home. A man with one arm. A man who has not yet been found. Richard Kimball ponders his fate as he looks at the world for the last time and sees only darkness. But in that darkness, fate moves its huge hand.

The Fugitive. A QM production, starring David Jansen as The Fugitive. With guest stars Susan Oliver, Robert Duvall, Lee Phillips, Will Kaluba. Also starring Barry Morse as Lieutenant Gerard. Tonight's episode, Never Wave Goodbye, Part 1.

another metric here, watching a man losing his mind on direct. Much like that movie with, I forget the great actor, the English actor, who was on TV and started to just lose his mind. Def did a track around that. And this is the Dub Orchestra, Combustion.

0: honey. Nothing's come up.
1: Have him roll the sleeping bags. I'll be home by 6.
0: Yep.
2: Bye.
0: Great excitement.
1: I'm taking Flip camping this weekend at last.
3: Good. Phil, what is this?
2: Clement Clem Palmer, sentenced 6 months L.A. County Jail, assault and battery. Verify you're 3rd of April, 1961, and hold. Los Angeles County Sheriff. Oh, that's an old
1: warrant I sent out, Captain.
3: On what case?
2: Well, the Kimball case.
3: Oh, I see. I see.
2: The good doctor claimed there was a one-armed man. I'm proving there wasn't. I've got a general bulletin now, and I ought to get a kickback on any one-armed man, any department, anywhere, arrests for a crime against a woman.
3: So you got a kickback. What do you do about the suspect?
2: Interrogate him.
3: In Los Angeles?
2: Even if it were Nome, Alaska.
3: Phil Kimball should have been executed a year ago.
2: Yeah, but I haven't let him escape.
3: Nobody blames you for a train wreck. Phil, I wish you'd close this case.
0: The judge and jury closed the case. I just want Kimball.
3: Why do you think it'll be you who finds him?
0: Because I know the man. I know how he lives. Pittsburgh, 5 weeks. Pittsburgh homicide misses him by 10 days. For over a month, the clerk in a Minneapolis post office wonders where he's seen his garbage man before. The day Kimball leaves town, the clerk remembers. He'd be looking at him on the wall of the post office every morning.
1: But, Captain, he can dye his hair, but he can't change his character.
2: Kimball was a self-respecting citizen here all his life. He's not a vagrant.

0: Joe was a self-respecting citizen here all his life. He's not a vagrant. Put yourself in his place. You move into a town. You sell papers or clean fish or collect garbage. Any job where you don't have to have identification. But after 4, 5, 6 weeks, what happens? The guy at the next counter starts noticing that you think a little faster than he does. You maybe use bigger words. So he starts asking questions. So you move on and on and on and on. But sooner or later, you don't move quite so quickly. Because you're tired of moving. You're tired of running. And sooner or later, you find a place where you think you're safe. And you stay. And that, Captain, is the beginning of the end.
1: I hope so, Phil. Sometimes I wonder if you ever decided he was guilty.
0: Captain, you don't understand. The law decided he was guilty. I don't have to.
1: And you don't have to interrogate one-armed men. You don't have to go to Los Angeles. Or maybe you do.

mission, Tom. To Richard Gimbel, temporarily using the name Jeff Cooper, it has been a sanctuary. But a fugitive knows that a sanctuary becomes a

0: Kimball temporarily using the name Jeff Cooper. It has been a sanctuary. But a fugitive knows that a sanctuary becomes a trap if he stays too long.
1: All right, move on if you want to. I don't see why. Go do the books.
2: He troubles you, Jeff? Tommy Evers troubles you?
3: Well, he doesn't trouble me, Lars.
2: Jeff, why must you go this time?
3: I just have to, that's all.
2: It is Karen, isn't it? You are afraid she is falling in love with you, why? You do not have a wife anywhere, Jeff.
3: I have no wife.
2: Then you are only afraid to grow roots? You know the fig tree in town? It comes 100 years ago across the sea from Australia. I hear. So it has traveled too. And now it has roots. And it grows so big it is the biggest in the world. Is it so unhappy? To stay would not be so bad, Jeff.
3: Well, it wouldn't be so bad, but I can't.
2: I think she's already in love with you, Jeff. She should not have to wave goodbye to someone she loves again.
3: Well, what does that mean, Lars?
2: Once she stood in a hospital corridor and waved goodbye to her mother. And Karen was crying because she was only 10 years old. And for days, her father... I hate to say this because he is my brother, but he is a weak, weak, weak man. He was like a simpleton. And one morning, she waved goodbye to him. And now there are 2 letters in 12 years. She should not have to wave goodbye again.
3: She didn't tell me that. Makes it harder.

0: is the doctor to see if I will maybe live through the rest of the day.
1: That's a man Karen should marry.
0: Maybe. Is this said ready?
2: Just about.
0: To go is a mistake, Jeff.
2: I don't want to go, Lars. I don't want to go at all.
0: And then maybe you will stay. Maybe you will stay.

0: Anyway, in our own Santa Barbara way, it was kind of a nice luau. But I missed you, Karen.
1: I'm sorry, Ray. I didn't like it to be like what it was. It's not.
0: If I eased up on my work a little, if I saw more of you, could it be like it was?
1: I don't know. I haven't known since.
0: Jeff Cooper.
1: Anyway, you can't ease up, and you shouldn't. For me. You're trying to doctor the whole Mexican population, and Jeff is just a rolling stone.
0: I wish he'd keep on rolling. Or maybe it's too late for that.

0: Fine. 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
1: And the bag? The bag, you haven't even looked at it.
2: Why should I? No one else will either.
1: An advance box? Of course it will.

0: 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So what do you think about the neck?
1: Oh, it looks swell. Looks swell to me. You'll be the best.

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0: all choose.
1: There will always be conflict.
0: But to be choosers.
1: There will always be conflict.
2: I am perpetual now. I am nomad. I am perpetual now. I am nomad.

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Yahweh said also on the mount of the congregation, I will ascend above the height of the clouds. I will be like the Most High. That is Lucifer's

0: Communication is the key to us. There's over 1,000 ways to communicate in our world today. And it's a shame that we don't connect. So if you also feel the need for us to come together, will you communicate with me?
1: Message sent.

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And I'm out for violence, chaos, lawlessness all the way. I don't care about anybody or anything except for myself and my mission. And your kids out there, if you got kids out there, they're going to be my kids. I'm going to own those kids. They're going to do anything that I say. And they can identify with me because the real, true, nonconformist children in this country are sick and tired of their parents, their school, their people force-feeding them what to do. I am the answer. When they listen to my lyrics and they listen to my songs, they're listening to the way that it really should be. And you know that, and I know that. So don't bring, because your kids are my kids.